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Na valovima Radio Centra. Dressed in black says the tensions and waters are rising. Happiness is treason, fiction is fact, and the storm's always on the horizon.

bridge. Party at the restaurant, party at the club, party in the day, party at my house, party on the way to the party at the park, party in the bush, party under the bridge. Party at the restaurant, party at the club, party in the day, party at my house, party on the park, party in the bush, party under the bridge. Party at the restaurant, party at the club, party in the day, party at my house, party on the way to the party.

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1: 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Everybody knows he's there. 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Sanctify, sanctify, sanctify your soul.

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0: blessed are the arrogant, for theirs the kingdom of their own company. Blessed are the superstars, for the magnificence in their light, we understand better our own insignificance. Blessed are the filthy rich.
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alone when you come knocking. I'll be at your door. I don't ever wanna stop. I'm gonna give it all I've got. And when they ask me, who could ask for more?

Povratak u prošlost. 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The Outfield, 1986.

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Radio Centar, Studio Poreč. 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